0: intentional. That's what we really want to be, is okay, what do I want to, how do I want to respond? How do I want to move into this rather than just react? So that's one that we kind of need to say, okay, I need to stop just reacting. But the other thing, and this is true of parents of every age and stage, but especially what you're sharing, like, okay, I'm at this point, I maybe made some mistakes. How do I would encourage you to not make every situation a teaching moment. It feels like we should, but instead, listen and be curious. Be curious about their emotions, like we're talking about today. Be curious about what they're thinking, especially if you have a kid who doesn't have big emotional vocabulary. Then don't say, "What are you feeling?" Because they're going to be like, "I don't know." Instead, what are you thinking? Or what thoughts went through your mind when that happened to you? So get curious and ask those questions rather than teach the lesson.
1: I think that's so good. And I think the other thing in my parenting experience is not every mountain is a mountain. Some mountains
0: Yes,
1: are
0: right.
1: molehills and they're not worth the fight.
0: Oh, moms
1: It's
0: and
1: really
0: dads, yes.
1: small. Let the small things pass
0: I
1: and
0: think you
1: concentrate.
0: learn that. Don't you feel like as your kids are grown, you're like,
1: The
0: so many
1: do-over.
0: things.
1: Yeah, you're going, man, I'd be a really good parent the second time if I could just do this over again.
0: Yes.
1: But Eliza, this has been so good. And what a simple concept. Count yourself calm. Great book. Age range for this target is.
0: Yeah, it's really written for 4 to 7 year olds, but like I said, I've had a lot of older kids and moms and dads say, "Thank you for writing this."
1: Yeah, and you've given us some great tips to incorporate as parents. So thank you for being with us.
0: Was a pleasure.
1: Yeah. And let me turn to the listener. I hope you know Focus on the Family is here for you. As we've said, every child will experience moments of fear, frustration, overwhelm, sugar, anger. But you know what? Honestly, with your love, God's truth, and a little bit of practice and encouragement, they can learn healthy ways to navigate those big emotions. And one helpful resource we'd love to share with you is our 7 Traits of Effective Parenting assessment. That's been online for a number of years. Hundreds of thousands of parents have taken it. And it takes about 10 minutes, and it'll show you some strengths and weaknesses in how you're doing your parenting role. So it's very effective and very helpful. We also have Eliza's wonderful book, Count Yourself Calm, Taking Big Feelings to a Big God. It's filled with simple Bible-centered exercises that help kids regulate their emotions while remembering God's love and faithfulness. And all the parents said,
0: Thank
1: Amen.
0: you.
2: Yes.
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6: And today we conclude our discussion of what happens when you say no to God and the beginning of the experience you're about to have when you do that. God will not let go of you. You're one of His. and he will follow you, and he will do everything he can to get you back on the right road. And sometimes his actions are dramatic, as we shall see.

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0: kids back to school, and now schedules are changing again. How did this week go? I know it's a weird staggered start depending on the district that your kids are in. Next week, though, officially, we are across the board back to school, across the board trying to adjust and acclimate to new schedules. So all the best during this season of transition. Let's take a look at your verse for today. Hopefully it gives you some encouragement. I know this week might have been tough for some of us. The verse is from Ephesians 2:6 from an NIV. It says, "And God raised us up with Christ and seated us with him in the heavenly realms in Christ Jesus."
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0: to hear your unbelievable stories. That's right, story time here on Shine FM. Things that you just thought, how could that even be true? I have an unbelievable story. I'll start. I went to the passport office. I know I was going to mail it in, and I just thought, you know what? Let's just see. I'm going to go. Maybe the wait won't be too bad. Can I tell you, for the first time ever, I walked in. There was like one person in front of me. The entire process, parking, getting in there, talking to the people, was 30 minutes, start to finish. What? That's my unbelievable story. I had to share that with you. I want to hear yours. I'm sure this summer something unbelievable happened, or throughout your lifetime. Let me know.
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10: I'm a cheapskate. Just ask Willie Major. When Willie was 5 and I was old enough to know better, we borrowed his mother's change purse and set off in search of a candy store. I offered Willie some free advice. The copper ones are best, I said, as pennies slid between my fingers. See these silver ones? They're no good. Give them to me. Can you believe I did that? I've learned a few things since then. I've learned that God isn't cheap. Ephesians 1:7-8 tells us that in Christ we have forgiveness of our sins according to the riches of his grace which he lavished upon us. When you're a thief like me, you need that grace. So would you follow God's example and be generous today? And if you've cheaped out on anyone, make up for it. I think I'll send my old friend Willie a jar full of nickels.
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0: sharing her unbelievable stories, mine was a quick trip to the passport office. Never in my life have I ever experienced that. And it looks like some of you have some pretty incredible stories. I am loving these. Keep them coming on in. I got a story here from Hannah. She says, I checked out a book years ago at my high school library and the old library card fell out with my mom's signature on it. She checked it out back in the 80s. I'll never forget that. That's cool. You're reading the same book your mom did. That's kind of a weird sensation, isn't it? Okay, here's another one. My mom decided to give me the name Phoebe. So this is from Phoebe. And she said the nurses who delivered her were Monica and Rachel. Okay, if you know, you know. That's wild. That was just meant to be.
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0: time for a fun fact. Well, at least a fact that they are studying. It's Holly Taylor here for Shine FM. And when people have gum disease, they'll give them antibiotics. But now they're finding antibiotics aren't working like they used to. Some bugs and superbugs are developing a resistance to it. So what can we do? Well, they found a more natural route. Surprise! Omega-3 and low-dose aspirin apparently work just as well in these situations as antibiotics. So it makes me wonder, what else is out there that we could lean into that's more natural than drugs to help combat some of these types of situations? Who knew omega-3 could do just that?
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1: With all the conversations about Canada, the U.S., and trade, and this and that, it's interesting to see how some large corporations and companies are dealing with it. Chapman's Ice Cream have decided to change all of their U.S. suppliers to other ones. So now, they're getting ingredients from Australia and Chile. No longer the U.S. suppliers will be used. So they are a Canadian company that has shopped elsewhere and is now going to be sourced independent of the U.S. I'm sure there's other stories out there. Maybe you have a small business and you've been doing some things to navigate this. 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

0: There was an interesting story published about those wanting to be grandparents and the fact that that's not going to be a part of their life journey, out of their control. And there are less people having babies. And it's a whole new thing for older adults and seniors to navigate, not having grandkids like they imagined that they would have. It has ushered in a new kind of grief that doesn't get talked about very often. So it's something to think about. Because I always just assumed you have kids, you're going to get the grandkids. But now, that is not a given, and it's starting to happen less.
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6: 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Mike from No Pain Roofing picked up. The caller said he'd read the Google reviews and knew exactly who to trust. No Pain Roofing has a 4.9 star rating. People online say the nicest things. 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

as we head into this weekend, why don't we take a look at another prayer for our children? With this school year upon us, let's talk about love as a choice. 1 John 4:19 is the verse we're praying over our children. It says, "Father, teach my child that love is a decision and not just a feeling. Help them to choose to love even when it's inconvenient or not reciprocated."

The long weekend is upon us, and what's on the docket? What are we doing for fun? It's Holly Taylor here for Shine FM, and if you are looking for some fun activities, don't forget about our website, shinefm.com. We've got a full section there for community events, but we have a chance with this long weekend to maybe do a few more things off that summer bucket list, because I still feel like, you know, it's not September 21st, it's still technically summer, and yeah, with the kind of weird staggered start this week, let's just still classify this as the summer. I'm just not quite ready to let it go.

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4: Hi, I'm Dr. John Neufeld, and you're listening to Back to the Bible, Canada's Bible Minute. We read in Ruth 4, verse 17, "And the women of the neighborhood gave him a name, saying, 'A son has been born to Naomi.'" You know, they named him Obed. He was the father of Jesse, the father of David. The village celebrated the goodness of God for Naomi, who lost a husband and 2 sons. And now a boy has been given. But God has done more than soothe the wound of this woman's heart. True to form, God is doing more than we could ask or think. Ruth is a story of restoration and then some. It's the hope that all who are lost can be restored. God shapes a lineage of redemption through this small Bethlehem family. Ruth, the great-grandmother of King David, is the direct ancestor of Jesus. What an amazing story. Listen to Back to Bible Canada each weekday on this station or find us online at backtothebible.ca.

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1: I have been waiting for this moment. 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Keep us in the loop. Have an incredible long weekend. 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
15: 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And secondly, when you use the word in a biblical sense. In Proverbs, a fool is described as a person who refuses to accept the godly advice and counsel of others, or who refuses to learn from his own mistakes. 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

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I bought the lie that someday I would finally have enough.

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0: Welcome aboard the Shine FM AM The Light in Barbados Tourism Jetaway. 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

0: I just wanted to say thank you so much for these beautiful songs. 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
6: 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Okay, today I'm going to start with a question, so listen up. Are you in pain? Or if not you, do you know someone who is? Okay, well, we have the great fortune of having Dr. Janet McCarroll back in the studio with us today, and she's going to be talking about why pain has become an epidemic in this country and why so many people out there are suffering day after day after day needlessly. Well, Dr. Janet, it's great to have you back on the show. Great to see you again.
7: Oh, it's good to see you too, Chris. Thanks for having me back.
6: Oh, our pleasure. And for those that may not remember, Dr. Janet is an expert in alternative health and natural pain relief. She's a published author. She's dedicated the past 20 years of her professional career to educating and empowering others to be their own health advocate. She's made appearances on television programs such as Life Today with James Robison, the Christian Television Network, and Doctor to Doctor. She's also been a guest on over 500 secular and Christian radio and TV shows, including The Daily Buzz and Fox affiliates all over the country. Dr. Janet also serves as a member of the American Association of Pharmaceutical Scientists, and she's also a member of the American Association of Nutritional Consultants, and she's created several health formulas now that are literally helping millions of people out there regain their health and wellness. And Dr. Janet, I want to get right into this. I mean, we're talking about pain today. And it always amazes me that, you know, we have the technology to put men on the moon and bring them back again.
7: We do.
6: And yet we can't seem to get a handle on pain relief. I mean, what's going on?
7: The last time I was here, it was estimated that 43 million Americans were dealing with pain in their bodies.
6: That's just astounding.
7: But now that number's doubled to an estimated 86 million American adults. And that's why I'm here today. I really want to talk to you about this epidemic.
6: Well, what kind of pain are we talking about here?
7: All the itises, rheumatoid and osteoarthritis. Mm-hmm. We got the bursitis, the tendonitis. We have fibromyalgia, neck pain and low back pain, mm-hmm. hip pain, knee pain, joint pain. And of course, we have injuries, you know, mm-hmm. and we have the mm-hmm. weekend warrior type things too. Mm-hmm. And actually, Chris, there's over 100 different types of pain syndromes. But the real issue, Chris, is we're failing to get to the root cause of the pain.
6: What's causing this pain epidemic out there? I mean, what is going on?
7: It's just the day that we live in right now. We have more stress than ever before.
6: Yeah, exactly.
7: And that causes pain syndromes ultimately. But I can tell you that there is a real natural solution that can help you get to the root cause of that pain. Mm-hmm. I created my glucosamine cream to take that cream, apply it exactly to where it hurts, mm-hmm. rub it in. It goes in instantly. because I wanted to give targeted relief immediately.
6: Okay, so, all right.
7: If you're in pain, you want relief now.
6: Exactly. Well, how fast does your formula work then?
7: Within 15 minutes.
6: Really?
7: 15 minutes. It's worked for me, my family, and hundreds of thousands of other people.
6: Now, for someone that may be interested in considering your glucosamine cream, I mean, what can it really do for you?
7: Okay, first of all, in 15 minutes, you're going to see reduced pain.
6: Okay.
7: And it's going to help your body to lower inflammation. And with the inflammation lowered, you're going to repair and rebuild your joints. That's going to, in turn, restore flexibility and mobility. You'll see daily, you'll begin to regain your life. You're going to play with your children and grandchildren again. You can get on the floor and get back up off the floor. You can exercise.
6: Right.
7: You can lose weight.
6: Right.
7: You're going to get around with more ease and comfort. And sleep, very importantly, if you can start to sleep again, because I know from personal experience that if you're in pain, you can't sleep. And that's very important when it comes to repairing, regenerating, and reclaiming your life.
6: And people out there are using your formula and getting these benefits?
7: Absolutely. They are, Chris. I hear it every single day. As a matter of fact, I have a few emails and letters that I brought with me, if you have a moment to hear a couple of them.
6: Sure, sure.
7: This is one from Henry from Ohio. He says, I've been suffering from rheumatoid arthritis for many, many years. I'm 77 years old. I've been using Celebrex and Vioxx and other medications, but never had favorable results. I decided to order your glucosamine cream and have been very pleased with the results. I am now pain-free, for which I thank you. 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I'm back to working in my yard and riding my bike thanks to you. So those are just little things that I've gotten, but there are hundreds to back those up. So there is a natural way to do this. And through the course of the show, we're going to give the listeners some real help.
6: 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Okay, well, if you're just joining us, we've been talking with Dr. Janet McCarroll. She's a natural health expert. She's also an expert in dealing with pain relief. But we've been talking about how pain has a devastating effect on our overall health, and now how her glucosamine cream, this is a natural solution, is a way to really get to the, the root cause.
7: That's right.
6: Of pain in the body. Before we get into that, Dr. Janet, I'm going to ask you, I know this is hard for you because this is emotional, but I think it's important for people to understand how you got to where you are today or why, what's driving you. And if you could share that story, I'd sure appreciate it.
7: Well, it was birthed out of a lot of personal pain and pain that my husband had years ago. He had severe osteoarthritis throughout his body. At the same time, I had fibromyalgia.
6: Right.
7: So I was really on a quest to find something all natural to help him have a better quality of life mm-hmm. and for myself as well. I mean, I had to function and raise three children during that time.
6: Mm-hmm. Well, let's talk a little bit about what's in your glucosamine cream.
7: Well, I did a lot of research on glucosamine. I knew how good it was. So I came across the fact that emu oil is a powerful natural anti-inflammatory mm-hmm. and can carry most any ingredient right through your skin and deliver relief to your area of pain.
6: Okay.
7: So I took emu oil and glucosamine.
6: Mm-hmm.
7: I used boswellia, which is an Indian herb that's an anti-inflammatory.
6: Okay.
7: Bromelain, that's an enzyme known to be an anti-inflammatory.
6: Okay.
7: MSM, a natural organic sulfur, that is also just as important as glucosamine in rebuilding and repairing our joints.
6: Yeah.
7: And so I put that all together in a cream that actually has no odor. It's greaseless. It doesn't freeze the pain. It doesn't burn the pain. It doesn't irritate your skin. Goes in. 15 minutes later, you have relief. And so that's why I'm here, to share what I know and share what I have.
6: Right.
7: Because it
6: right.
7: works.
6: And I have this here, by the way, folks. Glucosamine cream. It comes in a plastic dispenser that has
7: yes.
6: a pump top on it.
7: It's a pump, and it's metered. You'll need 1 to 2 pumps, depending on the area
6: okay.
7: of pain, of inflammation.
6: Right.
7: But sanitary, you know,
6: okay.
7: no contamination. So you don't have to worry about it becoming rancid.
6: Okay. Now, in terms of this getting into your body, then you're talking about a couple things right here. Not only relieving the pain, but also
7: rebuilding
6: the rebuilding part. So, how does
7: okay.
6: that work?
7: Once you apply the cream to that area that you're going to target,
6: mm-hmm.
7: okay, you get the inflammation to go down, and the body heals itself. The body heals itself, provided you give it the raw materials it needs. I'm giving you what you need for your body to take over and do the job it was meant to do, and that's heal.
6: Okay. And this is safe. You did nothing you have to worry about here?
7: You don't have to worry about a thing. If you're taking drugs for pain, it won't conflict with that at all. None of these ingredients
6: okay, I was gonna
7: do.
6: Ask that. Okay. So what is then a realistic expectation? If

0: can't do, or it's very difficult to deal with in terms of living a normal life.
1: That's
0: or trying
1: right.
0: to live
1: well,
0: a normal
1: life. Well, you can't.
0: Life.
1: You're right. You right. can't live a normal life anymore.
0: Right.
1: Your life is changed forever until yeah. you get this thing taken care of. And you can.
0: Yeah. And you've got people out there that are already getting great results, right?
1: I brought some more emails and letters if you'd like to hear them.
0: Sure.
1: Okay. Let's see. Chris, here's one from Beverly from California. I would love for you to know how happy I am with your product. My feet and legs are usually in pain from being overweight and on my feet all day. At night, I can hardly get to sleep from the pain. I discovered by applying glucosamine to the painful areas, I'm able to get a good night's sleep. Thank you so much for making this possible. Here's one more, Chris, from Darlene from Pittsburgh, Pennsylvania. It's a miracle in a tube that truly does take away the pain. It works as nothing else I've ever tried. It worked quickly and eliminated all of the pain. You know, so to me, you know.
0: Are these kinds of responses unusual?
1: No.
0: Really?
1: They're the usual.
0: Really?
1: They're the usual. I mean, I must say that it does my heart good to hear these things because I know what it's like to suffer and I know what it's like to get relief. And every time, you know, I get one of these emails or these letters, it just confirms it. Hundreds of thousands of people have used my cream yeah. with great results.
0: That's great. Mm-hmm. All right, folks, I want to take a moment here to let you listeners know that if you want to try Dr. Janet's Extra Strength Glucosamine Pain Relief Formula, there's a special toll-free number to call. 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So what do you think, folks? This is pretty interesting, isn't it? Pain obviously is something that is a huge epidemic in this country. I don't think there's many of us, or any of us for that matter, that has not experienced pain from time to time, or maybe it's more serious, more chronic. And looking for a real solution here, understanding that perhaps the pharmaceutical approach is not the best approach at this point because there are so many side effects associated with these drugs out there.
1: That's right.
0: But looking at it from a natural standpoint, and Dr. Janet's glucosamine cream maybe makes some sense here. I mean, this is again putting back into your body. We do seem to discover time and time again that when you give your body what it needs, it knows what to do with it.
1: It does.
0: Knows how to fix the problem. It's only if it doesn't get those things
1: right.
0: that you continue to have the problem. And again, we've been talking about Dr. Janet's glucosamine cream, and this is a number of ingredients that you put together.
1: Right.
0: And is this good for any type of pain?
1: If you have pain of any kind, it's going to make a difference. I mean, I don't care how extreme it is
0: mm-hmm.
1: and how minimal it is. It's going to give you relief. Now, if it's more extreme, of course, it may take a little longer. But
0: mm-hmm.
1: if you can take your pain from a 10 to a 5,

0: and on right. down the line with continued use.
1: Mm-hmm.
0: Well, I'm telling you, that's very doable.
1: Yeah.
0: So this is really exciting to be able to share this with you.
1: Yeah. Again, I think one of the things that is important for people to understand, because mm-hmm. it's very unique, this is a cream.
0: Yes.
1: This is not a supplement. Yet
0: no.
1: there are lots of supplements out there.
0: Uh-huh.
1: And what do you tell someone that comes into your office and says, well, mm-hmm. Dr. Janet, you know, I've tried this, I've tried that, I've tried this, I've tried all of
0: right.
1: these things, and it did not
0: right.
1: work. So therefore, the natural approach doesn't work.
0: First of all, for glucosamine, or MSM for that matter, it takes 90 days for them to notice something, if in fact they're going to notice anything, because they may not be breaking down and absorbing
1: this
0: and utilizing
1: if
0: you're taking it orally.
1: Mm-hmm.
0: And after 3 months, people give up. People in pain, they want relief and they want it now.
1: Right.
0: And that's
1: right.
0: why I developed this cream. Again, 15 minutes, and I am telling you, you'll notice that it's going to the good.
1: Mm-hmm.
0: And so I just give you a challenge, you know, try it. You have nothing to lose.
1: Okay, again, we're talking about Dr. Janet's glucosamine cream here. And Dr. Janet, I mean, somebody calls today, gets your cream and tries it. What should they expect, realistically?
0: Within the first 15 minutes, as you use the cream, you'll notice the pain diminishes. And just as slowly as you got out of life,
1: mm-hmm.
0: you'll start to see yourself come back into life, and you'll see you'll want to call people again. You'll want to talk on the phone. You know, you'll want to go see your neighbors. You'll
1: mm-hmm.
0: want to go
1: mm-hmm.
0: take your kids to the park. You'll want to walk your dog again.
1: Yeah.
0: You'll want to do all these things.
1: I think
0: it's
1: just simple things. You'll wash the car.
0: The things other people take for granted.
1: Right, right.
0: You'll be
1: right.
0: able to do.
1: Right. But on the other hand, people want to know that mm-hmm. This is not just you saying this. They want to know that other people out there have been in their situations and
0: right.
1: have gotten results.
0: Well, I have letters and emails from people all over the country. Does my heart good,
1: yeah.
0: you know, to hear back. I have an email from Kay from New York. She says, I have arthritis in too many places and recently broke my right wrist. All these aches and pains are lessened within a few minutes of using the glucosamine cream. Your dispenser is easy to use and was especially appreciated when my wrist wasn't working very well. I will not be without this product. Here's one more. I've lost the pain in my knees and I can walk without any problems, climb stairs, sleep at night without pain. I'm so glad I heard about the cream. It makes me want to wake up in the morning. And that's exactly what we were just talking
1: that's
0: about.
1: That's interesting. Makes me want to wake up in the morning.
0: You see what I mean?
1: All right, folks, I do want to take a moment here to let you know that if you want to try Dr. Janet's Extra Strength Glucosamine Pain Relief Formula, there's a special toll-free number you can call right now. 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Okay, well, this has been really, really enlightening. We've been talking about pain, which unfortunately is a difficult subject for so many people. And we've been talking about Dr. Janet's glucosamine cream, which contains proven pain-fighting ingredients that not only help to reduce or even eliminate your pain, but also mm-hmm. help to rebuild. And
0: that's
1: I think
0: right.
1: that's so important. There is an opportunity here to get on a path back to ultimate health.
0: You know, with pain, you have this what if thinking. What if this isn't going to get better? Am I going to wind up in a wheelchair?
1: Yeah.
0: What do I have? Is
1: right.
0: this terminal? Is this
1: right.
0: going to take me out? What's going to happen to my family?
1: Right.
0: What's going to happen to my job? So this is what America is going through. And the stress only perpetuates the pain syndrome.
1: Mm-hmm.
0: And so I'm here to tell you that help is on its way. It's time to take charge. Be proactive. Pick up the phone and try this.
1: So your glucosamine cream is all natural.
0: All natural.
1: And you just rub this right in the area
0: of
1: pain.
0: Put it right where it hurts.
1: Doesn't stink.
0: No
1: doesn't,
0: smell.
1: Doesn't, and it's,
0: not,
1: and it's not,
0: greasy.
1: Not greasy.
0: Won't ruin your clothes.
1: And this is safe. You don't have to worry about interactions.
0: No,
1: nothing
0: not
1: to be
0: at
1: concerned
0: all.
1: About there. I meant to ask you, is this something that you can continue to use or should continue to use after, you know, let's say that you don't have pain anymore, but
0: keep
1: you still
0: replenishing.
1: Keep, yeah. Get,
0: if it happened once, it can happen again.
1: Yeah.
0: So you want to keep replenishing all those building blocks that help us remain flexible.
1: Right.
0: So
1: right.
0: there you have it. It works. It works. I'm living proof. So.
1: And what should you notice when you start using it?
0: More flexibility, less pain. You'll have more mobility. You're going to sleep better.
1: Mm-hmm.
0: You're going to get back into life.
1: Mm-hmm.
0: You know, it's funny. I have people tell me the first and second day they use it. They go, you know, I have a feeling for the first time that my well-being's returning.
1: Mm-hmm.
0: I'm going to be all right.
1: Yeah. And there are literally thousands of people that have benefited already.
0: Absolutely. We know that for a fact. The letters don't stop coming in. So
1: well, can you share a few more with us?
0: Sure. Let's see. I brought some more with me here. We've got Pam from Douglasville, Georgia. She says, my finger swelled and my doctor said it was carpal tunnel syndrome. And I couldn't get any relief, so I rubbed a glucosamine cream on my fingers and hand, and the pain was instantly gone. I keep this by my bed, in my purse, and at my workstation. Thank you, Dr. Jana. And Agnes sent this letter. I knit for hours at a time. It takes all the oil from my skin, and my hands were so bad that they were cracked, bleeding, and very itchy. Plus, my hands hurt a lot, too, sometimes waking me up at night. I would use your glucosamine cream on my hands, and I'd have to tell you that it's better than any hand cream or lotions. Plus, the aching and pain have faded, and my hands have never been so smooth. Emu oil also is an incredible skin conditioner. So that's a side benefit, too.
1: Yeah.
0: So, you know, there's just all kinds of things as the testimonies keep pouring in.
1: Yeah.
0: So.
1: Well, Dr. Jana, unfortunately, we're about out of time here. Any final words of encouragement you want to leave with our listeners today?
0: Yes, absolutely, Chris. You know, pain, it can be your friend because it alerts you to take action. But pain becomes your enemy when you fail to take action. And that's what this show is all about. I want to encourage you to become proactive and go to the root cause of your pain. And I've offered you a real proven solution that's helped hundreds of thousands of people just like you across America over the past 10 years find relief. Now you can be one of them. True healthcare reform begins with you. Try my glucosamine cream. You have nothing to lose except your pain. And remember this, it works, it works, it works.
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12: 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I'm your host, Chris McKay, and I'm really glad you're with me today because today we're going to be talking about an issue that affects each and every one of us, and that's stress. And believe it or not, whether it's job stress, financial stress, family stress, or even the little things that we're told not to stress about, any form of stress takes a serious physical toll on your body. But don't worry, because there is something you can do about your stress. And joining me today on the phone is Dr. Michael Pincus. And Dr. Pincus is going to talk about stress and give us some great information on things that we can do to reduce or even eliminate the negative effects that daily stress has on our bodies. For those of you that may not know Dr. Pincus, he is a nationally recognized authority on natural and alternative health. He's worked with top Hollywood celebrities, professional and Olympic athletes, and he continues to be involved in the latest research into today's top health concerns. And Dr. Pincus, thanks so much for being with us today.
13: Thanks, Chris. Great to be with you.
12: So let's get right into this whole stress issue. You know, stress is such a normal part of our daily routine these days, but why should we all be concerned about it? And more specifically, what's going on in our bodies and what are the warning signs that we should be looking for?
13: Well, you know, there's two ways to look at stress. One is what we call mental stress.
12: Uh-huh.
13: And the other is how stress affects your body. As a doctor, I'm more interested in how it affects your body.
12: Sure.
13: So the way stress affects the body is this. When a person's under stress, the body transposes the stress into tension.
12: Okay.
13: And your muscles end up contracting. And everyone feels that in their upper back and neck. You feel the tightness.
12: Right.
13: As a doctor, I'm more concerned about the muscles that you don't feel, such as the muscles in the arteries.
12: Oh, okay.
13: That tighten up. And the muscles, the heart is a giant muscle.
12: Oh, right.
13: And the muscles in and around your digestive tract.
12: Mm-hmm.
13: Because these are the things that are resulting in heart disease, digestive difficulties. And I want to talk a little bit in your show today about nutrition, because there are two nutrients that completely handle the body in terms of stress.
12: Okay.
13: Now, according to the research that I've been involved with, it's as simple as calcium and magnesium.
12: Calcium and magnesium.
13: Right.
12: Okay.
13: When you're deficient in calcium and magnesium, a lot of things can happen. Calcium, magnesium, for example, is needed in order to go to sleep at night. And how many people do you know they just don't sleep well? You wake up tired, your body hurts more. Pretty soon it starts to wear you down, and pretty soon you get sick and you have a condition. And people are suffering from pain and osteoporosis and fibromyalgia and cramps in their legs and weird illnesses. So there's something wrong with this picture. And it has to do with not how much calcium someone's taking in their diet or how many calcium supplements or how many antacids you chew. It has to do with simple absorption. Is that calcium getting absorbed into your body?
1: with calcium being something to deal with stress, isn't calcium for building bones?
3: Well, yes, okay.
1: Yeah?
3: And it does build your teeth. But you see, 1% of the calcium actually circulates in your blood.
13: So when that 1% starts to drop, it could affect your heart, your brain, your kidneys, your organs, and your body shuts down, actually dies.
1: Wow.
3: And so 1% of the calcium always has to be in your system. And there's two sources of calcium. One is in the diet.
1: Yeah.
3: And two is from the bones themselves.
1: The body will absorb it back from the bones if it needs it?
3: That's right.
1: I see.
3: And what you just discussed right now leads to one of the major causes of a condition that's affecting 25 million Americans right now, which is called osteoporosis.
1: Right.
3: Which is a weakening of the bone.
1: Now, and that's due to the body deriving the calcium from the bones instead of from nutrition.
3: Yep.
1: Okay.
3: And so what we have to do is we have to find a way to put calcium back in the diet. Now, you think that would be really easy.
1: Sure, just drink milk.
3: Just drink milk or, you know, eat a lot of green leafy vegetables and that sort of thing. But first of all, people don't do that.
1: Right.
3: And second of all, the quality of the calcium that comes from our diet has been decreasing in the last 50 years.
1: Really?
3: Yeah, because things like pasteurization, foods are irradiated, the calcium is leached from the soils,
13: and people are taking medications that block it. So
3: the actual calcium is not being absorbed in the body.
1: Okay.
3: And then you see people taking Tums and calcium supplements, you know, they buy at the health food store or drugstore.
1: Right, right.
3: But these calciums don't absorb in the body.
1: That's interesting.
3: For a couple of reasons. One, when you take, let's say, an antacid that has the calcium in it, like a Tums, first of all, calcium does not absorb in the body unless it's in an acidic environment. But see, what happens when you take a Tum? Whoa. It's an antacid.
1: Oh, okay.
3: So even if you're getting calcium in the antacid itself, it's not being absorbed.
1: I see, because it has to be in an acid environment for it to be absorbed.
3: Exactly.
1: Okay.
3: Now, we have a product called the CalMax formula.
13: My CalMax formula is natural,
3: and the difference is that
13: it's a powder. And what happens is you put in hot water, and you mix it up, and you drink it down. So it's in a liquid instead of a pill,
3: and it absorbs into your system.
1: Wow. So that solves that problem then.
3: Well, yeah, because when calcium and magnesium are in a liquid state, it absorbs 10 times better than in any other state.
1: Wow. That's great. Matter of fact, yes, I'm reading the can right now. It says a fast-absorbing calcium and magnesium beverage powder.
13: Well, it comes down to absorption. One of the ways to tell if you're not absorbing calcium is take a look at what drugs you're taking. Are you on high blood pressure medication? 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Do you need sleeping pills? If the calcium and especially the magnesium is being absorbed, you're not going to suffer from all these things. My CalMax formula does absorb incredibly in the body. 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I mean, this is really amazing.
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0: 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It's 1-800-823-9420. If you're just joining us, I've got Dr. Michael Pincus on the phone today, and we're talking about something that we're all too familiar with these days, and that's stress. And we're finding out about the damage that everyday stress can do to our bodies, the warning signs that we should be aware of, and what we can do to alleviate and even eliminate the effects of stress. And Dr. Pincus, you were talking earlier about calcium and magnesium and how we need these nutrients in our bodies to fight the effects of stress, and how your CalMax formula can help us in this battle against stress. I'd like to talk for a minute about how the magnesium factors in. I mean, I'm starting to understand about the calcium, but what does magnesium do?
2: Well, we're talking about stress, and we're talking about stress affects the body. And first of all, in order to function at all, your body needs magnesium. It's probably, of all the vitamins I could list, magnesium is probably the most important vitamin on the planet right now.
3: I've not heard a whole lot about magnesium. I mean, why is magnesium so important?
2: There's over 325 biochemical reactions that magnesium is involved with. It's almost like a hormone.
3: Wow.
2: And, for example, with low levels of magnesium, your heart won't beat.
3: Ooh.
2: Very important factor in life.
3: Yeah, right? Yeah, I would say so.
2: Yeah, in fact, let me just read a list of some of the conditions associated with magnesium deficiencies.
3: Okay.
2: You have attention deficit disorder, Alzheimer's, anxiety, asthma, autism, chronic fatigue syndrome, congestive heart disease, constipation, diabetes, fibromyalgia, high blood pressure, insomnia, migraine headaches, multiple sclerosis, muscle cramps, Parkinson's, osteoporosis, and the list just goes on and on and on.
3: And this is associated with a lack of magnesium in the body?
2: Simply a lack of magnesium.
3: Holy cow.
2: So it's nothing to really mess around with. Now what happens is this. You need the magnesium in your body in order for the calcium to be absorbed.
3: Oh, so it's a necessary thing in order to get the first component, which is calcium.
2: That's right. They work in combination with each other. Now, there's many more practical applications of this CalMax formula.
3: Mm-hmm.
2: First of all, like I said, you drink it, so it gets into your system.
3: Okay.
2: And one of the first things we use it for in our clinic is for people who are under a lot of stress and they can't sleep well at night. It works better than anything I've ever seen for people that have trouble sleeping.
3: Really?
2: Because it relaxes your body, and you actually feel the relaxation after you drink a cup of the CalMax formula.
3: Hmm. Interesting.
2: Now, the other thing that it's really, really good for are people who are in pain.
3: Okay.
2: And I have a whole bunch of stories to tell you and case studies of people actually taking the CalMax formula and getting rid of pain. And this is including arthritic type pain, fibromyalgia, which is a form of arthritis, back pain, muscle spasms, migraine headaches. There's a whole category of areas I'd like to discuss with you.
3: Wow, that's fantastic. Some of those things that you've named seem to be age-related or things that we experience as we grow older. Is there a link there?
2: Yeah, there's a vicious circle that I'd like to discuss. What happens is that when a person has a magnesium deficiency, specifically mm-hmm. magnesium, they don't absorb their foods well. And so they go into what we call malabsorption syndrome,
3: okay.
2: which millions and millions of Americans have. And it's not like you feel sick or, you know, this or that. You might be over time just starting to feel more tired and tired and tired.
3: Mm-hmm.

0: And that's just a real gradual over time type of thing. And a lot of people justify that they're getting old and they just need more rest or whatever.
1: Right, that's what I would think.
0: Now what happens is that when you get less absorption, you actually increase the deficiency in your system of magnesium.
1: Wow.
0: And that starts to take the calcium out of the bones. You start getting bone loss. You start getting muscle loss because it also reduces the muscle mass. And pretty soon, before you know it, you are feeling old.
1: Yeah.
0: And your body's actually starting to manifest it.
1: Wow. All due to a simple lack of these nutrients.
0: Calcium, magnesium. Now, let me tell you, and it is simple. The problem in being a doctor and a researcher is how do you get this into the system? The formula that we have, the CalMax formula, is so fantastic because it's in a powdered form. You take hot water and you put it in a cup, take a teaspoon of this powder and mix it in.
1: Yeah.
0: And you drink this cup down.
1: That's great. Well,
0: the absorption rate is really incredible because it actually goes right into your bloodstream.
2: All right, and this is probably a good time. 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And folks, this book is packed with vital information about why your calcium needs change with age. 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
0: And don't forget, Chris, I'm going to give away an extra free bottle of my CalMax formula to the first 100 callers, so it's really important for your listeners to pick up the phone and take advantage of that.
2: Well, thank you for doing that, Dr. Pincus. 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Well, if you're just joining us, I've got Dr. Michael Pincus on the phone today, and he's telling us about stress and how important it is to ensure that you've got the proper nutrients in your system, specifically calcium and magnesium, and how much of an impact that has on our overall health. So I guess one of the things that people should really be aware of is, because this isn't an instant thing that triggers you to say, oh, I'm sick, but, you know, instead happens gradually over time, it's very possible that people might not even be aware that there is a deficiency of calcium and magnesium in their body.
0: Well, that's the thing, is that deficiencies are not like, a water main breaking where you have a real noticeable thing. Deficiencies,
1: right,
0: are little drips, little leaks here and there. And so what we have is a cumulative effect where a person starts to go downhill just a little bit at a time.
1: Yeah.
0: To the point where they don't realize how bad they've actually gotten before it's too late.
1: Hmm. Dr. Pincus, you had mentioned insomnia. We talked about that a little bit. What about back pain?
0: Calcium, magnesium is excellent for back pain because the calcium goes into the muscles.
1: Mm-hmm.
0: The magnesium actually helps the transmitters in the nerve. And when you take this CalMax formula, many times it will calm your back pain.
1: Wow.
0: I know I a couple years ago, I herniated a disc in my back.
1: Mm-hmm.
0: And I was trying everything, and I took out the CalMax formula. and I drank it, and I couldn't believe the difference. Within about a half hour, I was functional again.
1: Hmm.
0: Now, it wasn't completely gone, but I drank it over a 10-day period,
1: yeah.
0: And it completely alleviated the problem.
1: Now, what about heart disease?
0: Well, heart disease is something you have to watch out for, both dietarily and going down the genetic line.
1: Yeah.
0: And if anyone has any history of heart disease or you've even had bypass surgery, you should be on this CalMax formula. And I can't say that without enough emphasis, because it's something that will completely give you a new lease on life.
1: Isn't that amazing? We had talked about arthritis. What about joint pain?
0: Well, the arthritic joints really respond to this. And I recently gave a can of this to a lady who was suffering from fibromyalgia, where she was having pain in just about every joint in her body.
1: Mm-hmm.
0: It could be in her knee, it could be in her neck, it could be in her elbow. And I gave it to her 1 week, and I saw her the next week, and I swear, Chris, I did not recognize her.
1: Really?
0: Just as a lady that was 64 years old, and the first time I saw her, she looked like she was 84 years old, and the week later, she was bright, she had a beautiful smile, her eyes were gleaming, and I honestly had to ask my wife who this lady was, and sure enough, she was the one who took a week of the formula, the CalMax formula, and she said she got a really good week of sleep for the first time in years.
1: Wow.
0: And that her pain was much better, and she ordered 3 more cans for me.
1: Wow.
0: And she was giving it out to her friends.
1: That's amazing.
0: And when I use this with the professional athletes, I'm a doctor for the U.S. Olympic team, and I had a number of athletes using this before their events so they could sleep well, and they'd wake up and their muscles were in real relaxed shape.
1: Wow. You really wouldn't think that such a small component of your normal diet can make such a profound impact over the way that you feel.
0: Well, see, what's happened, Chris, is that in the last 50 years, the American diet has greatly changed, and the nutrition has greatly changed.
1: Mm-hmm.
0: And add to that the medications. Many people are on blood pressure medications or anti-anxiety drugs or heart medications, and many of these things also block the absorption of calcium magnesium in the system.
1: Wow.
0: So the very drugs that are treating the conditions that your body is experiencing, because it's deficient in calcium magnesium, it's also blocking further absorption.
1: Isn't that something?
0: So it's really a rat race out there.
1: Yeah, it sounds like it's a vicious circle.
0: It sure is, and what are you going to do? So my formula is try the things that are simple first.
1: Yeah.
0: You have nothing to lose. This is not going to hurt you, put it that way.
1: Yeah.
0: You have nothing to lose.
2: 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And folks, this book is packed with vital information about why your calcium needs change with age. Calcium's role in cardiovascular health, osteoporosis, diabetes, depression, fatigue. 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
2: 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If you just tuned in, we're talking with Dr. Michael Pincus about stress and the negative effects that everyday stress has on your body, whether it's job stress, financial stress, family stress. Any form of stress takes a serious physical toll on your body. And Dr. Pincus, you were talking about how your CalMax formula can help us in this battle against stress. And I guess this is something everyone should be aware of, whether you're 24 or 94.
0: Well, I've used it for many, many years as a younger person, and now as I'm aging as well, I use this, and it definitely helps me sleep better.
1: Mm-hmm.
0: It helps control the stress of the workaday world, and many people will just be amazed how this actually works.
3: Because our formula has a chemical reaction that occurs before you actually ingest it.
1: Mm-hmm.
3: CalMax is pre-dissolved. It doesn't get lodged in your system. And so what happens is that when people drink the CalMax, it's like an infusion into your body. It's like, whoa, it's like decompressing. And so people who are in pain, they take the CalMax, the calcium magnesium gets into the muscles and it starts to relax it.
2: Dr. Pincus, you talked earlier about how stress affects your energy, and I'd like you to elaborate a little bit more on that subject, if you would. I mean, does stress really affect our energy levels?
3: Good question. Because energy is like the biggest thing right now, like people, chronic fatigue syndrome, PMS, and fibromyalgia. Like wiping people out. And that's the key to low energy, is a lot of it's caused by pain, feeling old, your joints don't move well. This kind of wipes you out. It drains your energy. And then you get tired and you go to sleep. Guess what? You don't sleep. Now, I'm telling you, like, common scenarios due to a lack of calcium and magnesium in your system. When you have the CalMax, and the first thing that happens, you take it 20 minutes before you go to bed,
1: mm-hmm.
3: you get a good night's sleep. And you wake up feeling refreshed and your energy comes back.
2: Is CalMax safe? I mean, you're telling us how powerful CalMax is, and I'm just wondering if you can ever take too much or if it's safe to take if you're already on any supplements or medications.
3: CalMax has never, ever been shown to interact poorly with any medication. Okay, it's 100% natural, it's safe. And, you know, our formula doesn't contain sugar, which is in a lot of calcium products, wheat, soy, gluten, lactose, or anything that people are trying to avoid. CalMax doesn't have any of that. But you see, the point is that if you're a person who's a diabetic, you're on high blood pressure, you've had bypass surgery, guess what? You are deficient. You are deficient in the calcium and magnesium.
1: Dr. Pincus, unfortunately, we're about out of time. Any parting thoughts? I mean, who can really benefit from this?
0: Well, I wish we had more time, because this product, I'll tell you, if you're over the age of 35,
1: mm-hmm.
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1: Yeah.
0: But if you're someone who's more of a senior citizen, or if you're someone who can't sleep well, or you're experiencing a lot of muscle cramps, a lot of aching in your body, this is an absolute. 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
3: It wasn't too far for me!
1: Insight for Living is proud to present Paws and Tales. Howdy, and welcome to Wildwood. Ever been on a road trip that you thought would never end? That's the way CJ and Papa Chuck feel right about now.
5: Watch out for the pothole!
6: I can't get around. Around it!
1: They are headed to a weekend of camping and hiking with all of Miss Harbor's class. But on the way, they have a delivery to make. A very large and heavy delivery.
5: Is the desk gonna be okay?
2: The desk is gonna be fine. The truck can't take much more of this.
5: So why did they have you make such a big desk?
2: I have no idea. I just got a letter and a check for about half the price. They'd seen one like it somewhere and they wanted one just like it, but twice the size.
5: And painted white.
2: I never heard of this guy. I don't know why he'd want such a big desk, and I don't know why he'd want it painted white. All I have is an address in the village of Pleasant Valley.
5: Pleasant Valley. That's nice. I don't know what it is about that name, but I think it's gonna be real nice. Not exciting or anything, but nice. Kinda,
2: Pleasant?
5: Pleasant. That's it.
2: Maybe you should walk back.
5: Hey, look, Pleasant Valley, 5 miles.
2: Finally.
5: Hey, look down there. Wow, that's
2: beautiful.
5: Look at that church. Wow, it's perfect. It looks like it's out of a painting.
2: I bet that's the church Pastor Flint told me about. I told him we were headed to Pleasant Valley, and he said the best, most dynamic church he'd ever been to was here. That is quite a sight.
5: I don't care what anyone thinks. I bet it's real nice to live in Pleasant Valley. I bet they all go for lovely walks and buy enjoyable food at the Happy Store. What?
2: It's a long walk back.
5: Pothole?
2: Hang on!
1: Well, when they got down to the village of Pleasant Valley, they found it to be not quite as, well, pleasant as they thought it would be.
2: Excuse me. Could you tell me how to get to 2407 Maple Grove?
7: 2407? That's the big white church.
5: The one we saw from the road up there?
7: That's the one.
2: You're bleeding. Are you okay?
7: Oh, I'll be fine. I cut myself sawing wood. I just need to get over to the lighthouse. It'll fix me right up. Now, what do you want to go to the big white church for?
5: You really call it the big white church?
7: It's what the churchies call it themselves. They like it.
2: I have a big desk to deliver. I guess to the big white church.
7: Well, I hope you've already been paid.
2: Well, yes, mostly. Why?
7: Because everyone who deals with the churchies has been stiffed at one time or another.
2: The churchies?
7: Yeah, it's what we call them. They wear these white robes and almost talk in another language. They're just so
8: weird.
7: Yeah,
8: they're weird.
7: Yeah, yeah. You'd be more likely to get paid if you were delivering to dodgy streets.
8: That's the truth. They certainly don't care how pure you've been.
7: No, they do not.
5: What's dodgy street?
8: Oh, it's just the part of town where the unsavory types gather.
7: Unsavory? How very genteel of you. It's where the liars and thieves spend their time. You don't want to find yourselves there in the dark, or any time.
2: Can you tell me how to get to the church? We need to be there by 9 o'clock. The letter says that they only take deliveries at 9. I thought it was some kind of business.
8: We told you they were weird.
7: Okay, okay. You just go down the street there a bit.
1: So Papa Chuck, CJ, and the big white desk all headed to the big white church in the middle of town.
5: Those guys sure didn't seem to think much of Pastor Flint's favorite church.
2: Well, that's for sure. Maybe it's just them. The whole town can't think that way about the church.
5: What is that?
2: Wow. That's a big wall.
5: This is the entrance to the church? It looks like a castle wall. A real white, tall castle wall.
2: Well, let's go. See if they're home.
9: Hey there, how's it going?
2: Hey yourself. You got a delivery too?
9: Oh yeah. Got payment up front this time. You?
2: Just half.
9: Oh. Well, you may get lucky. Delivered here before?
2: No.
9: Well, the churches, they're nuts. It's already past 9 o'clock. We're late. Can you give me a hand here?
2: Sure.
9: I was talking to some of the boys at the cafe, got to telling stories. We started cracking jokes and laughing, and I lost all track of time.
5: What'd you make there?
9: Oh, this is a bit of irony. They asked me to make them a 12-foot-long welcome visitor sign.
2: Why is it a bit of irony?
10: As they stood looking at the huge, white, well, drawbridge-sized gate, they heard someone rattling around on the other side attempting to open a normal-sized door within the huge gate. The top half of that door swung open, and a wolf wearing a white robe poked his head out to see who had knocked.
11: Announce thyself.
9: It's old Tom. I have the welcome sign.
11: Thy tardiness is extreme.
9: Oh, I know I'm late, but I was having a sweet session of prayer, and I lost track of time.
5: But you just said...
9: Hey, son, how about you stay quiet there and help me with the back end of this sign?
11: Very well. While the door's ajar, pass it through.
9: Oh, good. You know, in fact, I'll just carry it in for you.
11: Thou will remain where thou art.
9: I'm just messing with you. Here it comes.
11: Got it?
12: Got it, sir.
13: Got it, sir.
11: Close the door.
12: Door closed.
9: Nice doing business with you. Good luck there.
2: Yeah, thanks.
11: Announce thyself.
2: I have a delivery. A desk?
11: Dost thou?
2: If you just open the gate or drawbridge or whatever you call it, I'll drive it in.
11: Thou wilt not drive it in.
2: The desk is too big to get in through the door. You need to open the gate.
11: This gate has not been open for...
13: Oh, no less than 100 years, Brother James.
11: Lo, these 100 years.
2: Look, I have a letter here. Someone has ordered this desk.
11: Perchance the pastor. Indeed, 'tis him.
2: Well, then, let me talk it over with him so we can get this delivered, so I can get the rest of my payment.
11: None but the brethren of our church are those desiring to join us. Past these gates.
2: Why would anyone want to? I was asked to build a desk. I did. I was asked to deliver the desk. I have. Now I need you to take it and pay me for my work.
11: Driving it in wouldst be the best course of action.
2: I would have to agree.
11: However, it is plain to see that thou art neither humble enough nor pure enough to enter yourself.
2: I can't come into your church because I'm not pure enough?
11: 'Tis plain for all to see.
2: Unbelievable!
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2: I've failed your purity test?
11: You cannot come in. You can leave your delivery, and we'll bring it in after you have left. I will alert the pastor that his desk is here, and you can come back in an hour to receive the rest of your payment, if the work is up to his standards.
2: This is nuts. I'm not leaving the desk. I'll bring it back in 1 hour. Tell your pastor that I expect the rest of the payment. Then he can have the desk. Is this
10: So Papa Chuck and CJ went back into the village to get a bite to eat and waited out in the village square.
5: Everybody thinks this church is nutty.
2: I don't get it. Pastor Flint would never go to a church like that.
17: Fresh bread! Hot out of the oven!
5: Oh, hey, I want some bread.
2: Good idea! Here's some money. I'll go get us some milk and some cheese. Be right back.
5: Over here! I'd like a loaf of bread!
17: Good for you, my boy. 30 cents, please.
5: Here you go.
17: Oh, boy. Here come the churchies. Enjoy the bread, son. Fresh bread! Hot out of the oven!
10: As CJ was sitting on a bench waiting for Papa Chuck and digging into the bread, he saw a group of strange animals coming into the village square.
5: So these must be the churchies.
10: They were wearing snowy white robes, sandals, and each one of them had a big white bag hanging over their shoulder. CJ watched the churchies move around the village square attempting to talk to folks. Without exception, the villagers ignored them, acted like they were invisible, or worse, they treated them rudely and with contempt.
18: Get out of the way, churchy. Some of us have to make a living.
10: The churchies took it all in stride, as if they'd expected to be treated this way from the beginning. They just spread out and tried to begin conversations with others. Then three of them came up to talk to CJ.
19: Forsooth, noble lad.
20: Oh, hey. I am St. Marian. This is St. Manuel. And St. Bernard.
21: Oh, hi. Nice to meet you.
22: Alas! We do not shaketh hands.
21: Oh, sorry. Why not?
20: 'Tis our aim and privilege to pursue purity of every sort.
21: Oh, I just washed.
22: Dost thou knowest the Redeemer and the Lamb?
21: The who? Lamb?
19: The bright and morning star.
21: I have no idea what you're talking about.
20: The great cornerstone on whom all eternity is built.
21: Jesus? Are you asking me if I know Jesus?
22: 'Tis my query indeed, for without him thou art condemned to both fire and brimstone, for thy sins are an abomination that riseth to the heavens.
21: Why are you talking that way?
20: 'Tis the speech of the saints of the Big White Church.
21: You call it the Big White Church? I thought that's just what the villagers called it because they were making fun.
22: Anon, it has been called the Big White Church for generations. It is a symbol of purity and godliness to all the village.
21: Do you really live in there?
20: 'Tis been my solace and my home for all of my 17 years.
19: Boy, knowest thou the Redeemer?
21: Knowest thou the Redeemer? Oh, yeah, I'm a Christian.
19: He's a Christian, St. Bernard.
20: Ready, a Christian.
22: Oh, look yonder, good saints. I perceive two other targets. This one, though rough and impure, is a believer. Let us move on to these others.
20: St. Bernard, I will tarry here for a while yet.
19: Are you comfortable with our leaving you here alone?
20: Indeed, St. Manuel.
19: Very well, then. Good day, boy. And I leave you with a blessing.
21: Thanks. My name is CJ.
22: We will meet us now at the church entrance when the bell tolls.
20: When the bell tolls. St. Manuel's blessings are greatly to be desired.
21: That's very nice of him.
20: I can barely take it all in.
21: Take what in?
20: That I'm actually out here, in the village, free to proclaim the truth. I have waited a long time to begin my ministry of the lost.
21: Watch out!
20: Whoa!
21: You almost stepped right in the mud.
20: Thank you, CJ. Why do they allow this road to be so so muddy and foul?
21: I don't know. Guess it rained last night. It's just a road. Roads are muddy and foul.
20: Even as a believer, dost thou knowest the depth of thy iniquities?
21: I'm having a hard time understanding you. Could you just talk normally?
20: 'Tis the speech of our tradition.
21: Well, maybe you should talk like that to each other. But no one outside of your church has any idea what you're talking about.
20: I have thought of that very thing myself.
21: Have a seat. It's a big bench.
20: Oh, I think that might be too familiar.
21: I don't know what that means, but it would be more comfortable and more friendly.
20: Well, perhaps for just a moment. Oh, nuts!
21: Don't you mean, oh nuts, Eth?
0: I am so sorry for my display of anger. I have always struggled with my temper.
21: Don't worry about it. Just shows you're normal.
0: St. Teresa says my temper and independence will be the cause of my ruination.
21: Ruination? That's bad. Of course, it would have to be bad.
0: Oh, 'tis bad. Here, hold my bag for a minute.
21: What do you have in this thing? You just happen to have a needle and thread with you?
0: Our robes are very important. They're an outward sign of our devotion, of our accomplishments in the kingdom of God, and of our purity. It is our purity that attracts the lost.
21: Oh, I really haven't seen that yet. What do you have on?
0: Avert thine eyes!
21: You're wearing overalls under your white robe?
0: You must tell this to no one. I was working in the garden, and the next thing I knew, it was time to go and bear witness. I didn't have time to change. I try so hard.
21: Don't worry. Not sure who I'd tell, anyway. So, how often do you come out?
0: If we remain pure and stay current in our studies and accomplishments, just twice a year to bear witness.
21: Twice a year? You come out only twice a year to invite visitors?
0: Nay, verily. We're not just inviting visitors. I am questing to spread the good yeast of the bread of life.
21: What is nay, verily?
0: It means no.
21: See, that's just what I was talking about before. And what is the yeast? Are you wanting to bake?
0: No. I want to give testimony. I want to tell the villagers about Jesus and how he died for their sins. This has been my heart's desire for years. There is nothing I want to do more.
21: That's a good thing, Saint Marian. I can't call you saint. Do they really call you that?
0: Only if you have prepared for years and achieved certain goals. I have studied and trained earnestly, and now I am ready to go spread the news of the word that saves.
3: Bread, hot out of the oven.
0: Bread?
3: Bread, hot out of the oven.
0: Good sir, I longeth for such.
3: You whateth?
21: She wants to buy some bread.
0: Sorry. How much, sir? Oh, nuts! My bag.
21: Let me help. Wow, look at all the stuff in your bag. I guess the big white church pays pretty well.
0: What?
21: This is a lot of money. Nothing.
0: I have saved my money for years so that
21: you
0: I could...
21: just can't. We do that out here. You brought all of your money? Just to be here for an afternoon?
3: Well, here's one of my best loaves of fresh bread, Missy. That'll be $3.
0: $3 it is, good baker.
21: What are you trying to pull?
3: What? Come on, kid, work with me.
21: Don't pay him $3 for bread. He's cheating you. 30 cents. A loaf of bread is 30 cents.
3: Fine. Choke on it, Churchy.
0: That nefarious rapscallion!
21: You mean the dirty cheat?
0: The dirty cheat!
21: Well done. You don't know the first thing about the villagers, do you? Don't say nay, verily.
0: I guess I don't. I've never been out before.
21: They don't seem to like you very much.
0: No. They don't, do they? We want others to be pure like us. To be pure is the highest goal.
21: My church, we want to be pure too. Oh, this is confusing. I just never really thought of purity as being so annoying.
0: We strive to be Christ-like in all that we do.
21: I didn't mean to...
0: You have no idea how hard we have worked to separate ourselves.
10: While they stood in the village square talking, a badger was watching from the shadows. When Marion stood up, he came running out of his hiding place. He shoved Marion from behind while he grabbed her back.
6: Thanks, Churchy.
10: And St. Marion fell face first into the mud on the side of the road as the thief ran off with her bag in his hand.
21: Stop! What are you doing?
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10: While Marion was still pushing up out of the mud, another animal, a large timber wolf, sprang out swinging a staff over his head. In one graceful motion, he swung one end of that staff behind the legs of the would-be thief, knocking him to the ground. With the other end, he hooked the shoulder strap of the stolen bag, and he held it up like a prized fish on a pole.
5: Whoa! Did you see that?
20: Whoa! What was that?
10: As Marion wiped the mud from her eyes, the only thing she saw was a timber wolf holding her bag on the end of a stick.
20: You black-hearted beast! Give me my bag!
5: No, Marion, he's not the one...
20: Give me my bag or I will tear you to pieces!
5: Marion, he's the one who got...
20: Give me my bag!
7: Here's your bag.
20: Consider thyself most fortunate, thou vile fiend!
5: Wait, I'm sorry, she just didn't see.
7: She will.
20: Such malicious devilry, dirty, rotten thief!
5: He got your bag back for you. It's the other one who took it.
20: Oh. Well, look at me. I'm covered with mud from head to foot. Now no one will perceive me as a pure and devoted follower of Christ.
5: You know, it might just be a good idea to get rid of that robe anyway. Wearing that thing has been kind of like wearing a sign that says, kick me.
20: I would never. First a tear, and now it's covered with mud, and who knows what else. I'm in so much trouble with the elders. The villagers will no longer hold me in high regard, looking like this.
5: You don't get it, do you? The villagers don't hold any of you in high regard. From what I've seen, they don't hold you in any regard at all. Look, I'm not an expert here, but if you want to tell the villagers about Jesus, you need to know what they like and don't like, and what they think about things, what they need.
20: They needeth the Redeemer in their hearts.
5: They do need Jesus. That's true. But they don't know what a Redeemer is. I have a feeling you know a bunch about the Bible. But do you know that the villagers mostly think you're all nuts? They don't like you. They don't like your church. I don't think they want to listen to anything you have to say.
20: You offend me, sir. I am learned and righteous. We of the Big White Church value purity above all the virtues. We have kept out the evil influence of the world so that we may be more pleasing to God. I am pure of heart, and I am armed with the truth. That is all I need to know. Good day, thou voice of doubt and confusion.
5: All I'm saying is that the truth won't matter if no one knows what you're talking about. Oh, good grief.
20: The Lord will see that his will is done, and I will do it on his behalf. The bell tolls.
5: Yeah. I guess you gotta go back.
20: Today, I am 18 years old. And I have set my course anew. I will stay on the outside world and bear witness to the Lion of Judah. I am not going back to the Big White Church. Ever.
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8: Once believed that I should be more proper than the rest. Formalities and boundaries, I thought they were God's best. I'd go about spouting things like thee and thou and the worst. But my attitude and all those words, they were really for the birds.

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9: Where could I have left it? Oh, Whit, have you seen my cell phone?
10: Not since I walked in the door. Oh, it's cold out there. You know, it's beginning to snow.
9: Yeah.
10: Was it supposed to snow today?
9: Yeah, 60% chance. I can't find it anywhere.
10: Why are you here, Connie? It's Thanksgiving Day. You should be with your family.
9: Yeah, well, I was on my way to my mom's house when I realized I couldn't find my cell phone. And the last time I remember using it was last night, right before I closed the shop. I remember writing myself a note on this pad, then the power went off.
10: The power went off?
9: Eugene tripped the breaker.
10: Why was Eugene working on the breakers?
11: Mm-hmm. Greetings, Mr. Whitaker. I was testing the generator to make sure the shop didn't lose power whilst we were out for the holiday.
9: Which caused us to lose power.
12: Hi, everybody.
11: Greetings, Wooten.
10: Hi, Wooten. Oh, are you all right?
12: Oh, yeah, just a little cold. I'll be fine once my lips thaw out.
10: I'll make some hot chocolate.
12: Oh, you are a saint.
9: Hot chocolate? How can anyone think of hot chocolate at a time like this?
10: Connie, have you tried calling yourself?
9: Whit, how can I call myself if I don't have my cell phone?
11: I believe, Miss Kendall, that he means you should call your cell phone with the landline in the kitchen.
9: What?
11: If the phone is nearby, you'll hear it ring.
9: Oh, yeah, that's a good idea.
12: Mm-hmm. So what's everybody doing here? I mean, it's Thanksgiving Day after all.
10: Some friends invited me to an authentic Thanksgiving meal at the Connellsville Inn. But I left my reservation ticket in my office.
12: What are you doing here, Eugene? Shouldn't you be at home with Katrina?
11: Oh, she's cooking even as we speak.
12: Really?
11: Having damaged the generator last night, however, I came in to fix it. Mm-hmm. And to retrieve my, ukulele.
12: Oh.
10: You need your ukulele for Thanksgiving?
11: Oh, indeed. Strumming old hymns on the ukulele has been a Meltzner family tradition going back to Johann von Meltzner, who taught the pilgrims before they left on the Mayflower.
12: Ukulele's cool.
9: That's it! That's my cell phone! I can hear it! Where's it coming from?
11: My pocket?
9: What?
11: I can only surmise that I picked yours up, thinking it was mine, which now leads me to wonder where my cell phone is.
12: Oh. If I were you, I'd be looking in that refrigerator.
9: Well, at least we found it. Give it to me.
10: Now that mystery is solved, I'd say some hot chocolate is in order. Come and get it.
12: Okay, let me find the bucket.
11: Huzzah!
9: No thanks!
12: And then she said, pardon me while I ask my moose.
13: Close the door.
12: Oh, hey, guys. Hey,
11: greetings and salutations.
13: Well, looks like we're not the only ones seeking shelter.
10: Come in.
14: This is my Uncle Wally.
10: I don't think we've met. I'm John Whitaker. This is Connie, Eugene, Woodley.
14: Wally Hagler.
12: Hey, Wally.
10: Well, you own Hagler's Junkyard. I've been there a few times.
14: Most people have. And don't forget the shop. I got a great shop there, too. Come in, I'll make you a deal on anything I've got.
10: So, what are you two doing out?
14: My boy genius nephew lost the remote control for his television, so we're going back to my shop to find a replacement. Who wants to get it from the couch to switch channels for the football games, am I right?
10: Right.
14: Anyway, we slid on some ice and got stuck in a ditch out front.
10: Well, I had no idea the weather had turned so bad. It was a light snow when I got here.
9: Yikes! I better go home before it gets worse.
14: I don't think you'd be going anywhere, young lady.
9: What?
14: Between the bad visibility and the ice, it's dangerous driving.
9: But I can't stay here for Thanksgiving! I mean, I like you all and everything, but I need to be home with my mom!
10: I'll call the highway patrol to see just how bad the roads are.
9: Roads are closed?
10: I'm afraid so. He said that all the cars are getting stranded all over the county. Hmm. So much for a 60% chance of snow.
11: Perhaps they meant the 60% of the county where we live.
10: Well, you may as well settle in and make yourselves at home.
9: Oh,
10: well, I'm sorry for the inconvenience, but I suppose things could be worse.
15: Oh, yeah? Like how?
12: Oh! What's that?
10: The power could go off.
15: Yep, that'd be worse, all right.
14: Oh, it's worse.
10: Don't worry, the generator will kick in any minute.
12: You mean the generator that I've been trying to fix?
10: Oh dear.

0: pass the peppermint ripple, please. Where you go.
1: Oh, brain freeze!
2: You know, this will be the first Thanksgiving I haven't spent with Katrina since we were married. A simple little case of missing you.
1: Can we get a little more heat, please?
2: Certainly.
1: Thanks. I wonder who's winning the game.
0: Oh, speaking of games, maybe we ought to play one. I vote for Blind Man's Headache.
3: Huh? I've never heard of that one.
0: Oh, that's where everybody wears blindfolds and has to find the dime on the floor without getting a concussion.
3: Ow!
0: Yeah, it's a lot of fun, but I never remember it after I play it.
4: Actually, that's a great idea, Wooden.
3: I'm sorry, Whit, but I don't really want to play the concussion game, if that's okay.
4: No, but we should do something fun instead of just sitting here feeling sorry for ourselves.
5: I don't know. I like feeling sorry for myself.
2: Well, what do you suggest, Mr. Whitaker?
0: Ooh, how about campfire stories?
3: Two problems. We're not camping, and we have a blowtorch, not a fire.
1: More heat, please.
2: Certainly.
4: Well, we don't need a campfire to tell a fun story. All we need is our imagination. But everyone will have to join in. What do you say?
2: Agreed, Mr. Whitaker.
0: Yeah, I think we should tell a Thanksgiving story.
4: You just read my mind, Wooten. In fact, I know just how to get us started.
0: Yeah, go for it, Whit. Wait. I will set the mood.
2: You're going to set the mood with a harmonica?
0: Oh, yeah. Nothing says Thanksgiving like a polka tune, and nothing says polka like a harmonica. Unless it's a harmonica and, maybe a ukulele?
2: Right you are. Lead on, maestro.
0: Cue the narrator. That's you, Whit.
4: Oh, right.
0: Okay.
4: In a year of much blessing and many new things, when families gather and join to do singings, a group of good people join peals of bell ringings to offer thanksgiving for all of God's bringings.

0: be the Scrunch, Uncle Wally.
1: Me?
0: Yeah, do that voice you use when you want to give me nightmares.
1: You mean this one?
0: Yeah, that's definitely the one.
1: All right, then.
2: Lead me in with a song again, would you?
3: Very well. How bad the news?
1: Thanksgiving, what does it get you but indigestion? Indigestion and bellyache, I say. And who has to listen to those obnoxious McGlues go on and on about their many bountiful blessings? Who else? Me! Ooh, right now the McGlues are all down in their houses, cooking their turkeys and kissing their spouses. They'll watch their parades and eat all their lunches while munching their chips and sipping their punches. I suppose it's all fine for McGlues and their kin, but it makes me feel scrunchy and crawls on my skin, so I think I would rather it didn't begin.
4: He mused and he mused as he thought of each Muppet.
1: I have to do something real clever to stop it.
4: He devised his cruel plan as McGlues did their baking.
1: I know. I'll change their Thanksgiving instead to Thanks-taking.
4: The Scrunch soon found out that the job was too big for one crotchety lout with no hair and a wig. So he called his mean friends to join in on the gig. They quickly agreed and arrived in a jig.

0: ability. Fearless and ruthless, we're worthless and we're goofless. Untrusty and untruthless are we. We are the bad guys, so be it understood. That with which the all of us are up to is no good.
1: Bad guy roll call. Burger Blitzer, Blitzer Burger.
2: That's me. I'm here.
1: Abominable Turkey.
3: Of the genus Meleagrus Galopov, presumably accounted for.
1: Arctic Wind.
4: That's Arctic Blast. Now, I have been upgraded to a Category 4 Storm.
1: And finally, Great Bumpkin. Bumpkin, are you here?
3: You know, I'm beginning to wonder if he's real. How many of these holiday things have we done now, and he's never shown up?
1: He'll be here. Just you wait. You'll see. Okay, Burger Blitzer, you're on.
2: I, Burger Blitzer, Blitzer Burger, newly unelected mayor of Magluville, do hereby decree without authority or remorse that any meal that has pumpkin pie or cranberries is hereby banned. Or yams. Also, no watching of football games or department store parades.
5: What?
2: Who are you, you overgrown little girl?
5: I'm Katie Pumagloo, and I really want to watch the parade. It's my favorite thing.
2: Okay, you can watch the parade, if you can find a TV. But no singing. I hate singing. Anyone who does anything like this will be in big, big trouble. I'm not kidding.
3: Oh, what about turkey? You didn't mention turkey.
2: Ah, yes. Like the abominable turkey here says, no meal with turkey either. Not even a giblet. I'm serious about this.
5: Papa McGlue, what are we going to do? No Thanksgiving celebration? Are traditions all banned?
6: Oh, at least we can eat food that is canned. We'll invite our whole family and all join together. And all us McGlues will enjoy our fine weather.
4: You've enjoyed good weather for the very last time, you McGlues, you.
5: I don't understand. Who are you?
4: The name is Arctic. Arctic Blast. I'm the guy who freezes everything, including the pipes in your home. Oh, yeah, and I freelance as a rock singer during the summer months. Maybe you've heard of my band, Stinking Cold?
5: Can't say as I have.
4: Okay, well, here's my card.
7: Thank you. Thank you very much.
4: Anyway, I'm going to freeze things so bad that your family won't be able to make it home for Thanksgiving. What do you think of that? Ha-ha!
6: I don't think that would be very nice.
4: Yeah, I know, right? It's tough carrying on the family business.
1: I don't mean to interrupt, but just freeze everything, would you?
4: Well, when you say everything, do you mean some things or all things? I mean, I can't freeze.

0: everything, since that would include you and me. And then, I mean, you know, who would we talk to?
1: Freeze the world.
0: Oh, that's all? You don't know people?
1: No, just the world.
0: Oh, come on. Why did you just say so?
2: Before you can say, I love Black Friday shopping, a strong, frosty gale wind lashed the town without stopping. Every road, every tree, every car, truck, and wagon froze stiff from the chill of that Arctic blast dragon.
0: Now, you see, that is exactly what I'm talking about. Where'd this whole dragon thing come from? I need a new press agent.
3: This is so sad. And a real tragic bummer.
2: She wished that Thanksgiving had come in the summer.
1: Just wait until the great bumpkin comes, said the grump. He'll bring loads of ingratitude for all of you chumps.
4: We're the League of Self-Seekers. We're removing your bacon.
5: After all, that's what happens each year on Thanksgiving.
4: Tasty food is outlawed. It's a valid true bill. Furthermore, McGlooville shall be called Get a Clueville! And I'm hereby increasing the McGloo cost of living.
0: Yes, this is the year there will be no Thanksgiving.

0: It's not a fit day out for man or beast.
1: Allow me.
2: Light the lamp, that's the turkey. Light the lamp, that's the turkey.
1: Oops. Blah, blah,
0: blah. And the Scrunch laughs in menace at the lack of a feast.
3: It came without turkey. It came without yams. It came without butter rolls, stuffing, or spam.
0: The Scrunch and his cronies all relished their feat. They got rid of Thanksgiving, since no one could eat.
1: Now, if the Great Bumpkin would finally get here, we'll make absolutely certain that no one becomes thankful.
4: Well, one thing's for sure. Those McGlue relatives won't make it. Not in this incredibly frigid Arctic storm. Ha-ha!
5: Pardon me. But if no one can brave this proverbial storm, then how, pray tell, will the Great Bumpkin...
3: Nuts! We forgot about that.
5: Now what are we going to do? The Great Bumpkin was bringing those loads of ungratefulness for us to wield against the McGlues. Without it, people can still be thankful in their hearts. They might become even more thankful, and then all of our insidious designs to eliminate Thanksgiving would be foiled.
4: Oh, that'd be terrible.
1: I know what to do. I'll make a law.
4: You already did that.
1: Yeah, but I'll make another law.
5: You've made quite a few already. You know.
1: Right, but this law is the best one.
3: Let's hear it then.
1: All outlaw praying.
4: Ooh.
1: No praying at all. Not even a moment of silence.
3: I like it. When people pray, they wind up saying how thankful they are. And if they do that, well, Thanksgiving is still happening. And you know we're ruined. So, booyah! No praying and get a Clouville.
1: Yeah!
3: That'll stop those McGlues from being thankful.
1: Oh, that's

0: Excuse me, residents of Get a Clueville! In addition to all of the other laws I have so cleverly thought up today, I have another doozy for you, okay? From this moment on, no one is allowed to say any prayers of any kind for any reason, anytime, anywhere.
1: Oh, no.
0: Anyway. No, I'm not kidding here. Don't even think good thoughts. Just go about your day like, you know, it was another routine, boring, pathetic day.
2: Huh?
0: You know, complain and spread bad feelings and annoy people and stuff.
2: But we don't do any of those things.
0: Preposterous! I do it all the time, so everyone else must.
2: Nope. No one in McGlouville does.
0: Well, I'll have to create another law. Whew, it's been a busy day. From now on, you must complain and spread bad feelings and annoy people and stuff. I mean, one thing is for sure, you McGlues will never, ever be thankful again.
2: Wow. I don't think I like you guys very much.
3: Soon the Scrunch and his pals sat in their grumpy, mean houses, sipping cold coffee and grinning, the louses. Then what to the wondering ear should be heard but a song of glad voices?
4: What? Impossible! Absurd!
3: It dotted the village like mistletoe leaves. It rose from the eaves and unsettled the thieves.
5: What manner of music making is this? Blast! Maybe I should have frozen the people too.
0: How dare they? They're obviously a bunch of nonconformists and rebels.
4: Get them, they have some nerve. Take them out like the trash they are.
3: They went back to the town from their house on the molehill to stop the glad voices and make the town Groville. They rang McGlue doorbells. They called a town meeting. They accused him of cheating and gross overeating.
6: Not so, my dear friends,
3: Papa McGlue had noted.
6: We ate what you left us. Do you think we look bloated?
4: No, I have to admit that you look a bit thin. But why are you singing? Why do you grin?
2: We're thankful.
4: But why? You have nothing to do.
2: We're not thankful for things. We're thankful for you.
4: But we banned your festivities. Banned your huge feast. Banned all your family, and last but not least, we banned you from praying to God. And so thus, it makes little sense you'd be thankful for us.
0: I don't get it. Yeah.
3: Then Katie McGlue walked up to the Grouch, and she gave him a hug, and he slugged her hard.
2: Ouch! Thanks to you, since you took our Thanksgiving away, we now understand the real worth of this day. We didn't ask you to show us, and we sure didn't choose it, that sometimes you don't value a thing till you lose it.
6: Mm.
2: Now we'll actually celebrate this day most sincerely, while before we acknowledged it quite cavalierly. So we're thankful for everything you took, but what's more, we're grateful you took it, and no, we're not sore.
0: Preposterous! Let's throw him in jail! You will all rue the day! Rue the day!
5: Rue the day! Now hold on a minute, Mayor Blisterburger. Little Katie Poo McGlue is right. Huh? You know, we do have a lot of blessings to be thankful for.
0: What are you saying? That's crazy! That sounds like treason.
5: I'm saying that maybe it's good to be thankful. You know, I suddenly feel all warm inside, which for me is a pretty big deal.
0: Cut it out.
7: Well, you know, I could be thankful, too, if only turkeys weren't on the Thanksgiving menu.
2: We McGlues never eat turkey. We have ham for Thanksgiving. Ooh. There's not an abominable pig, is there?
7: Nope.
4: I hope not.
7: That's an important piece of information. I wish I'd have known that.
0: Let me get this straight. Are you saying that Thanksgiving is okay after all? Oh, man. I knew it! I totally knew it! I could have been watching football and eating pies and playing games! Oh, it could have been so great! I've been robbed! I want restitution!
7: And it's all the Scrunch's fault!
4: What?
0: What? Scrunch, you have some splaining to do!
4: Yeah, you guys are all softies! Good bad guys are so hard to find this time of year!
5: Scrunch? You have a severely dinky heart. I vote that we all help reform this sadly negative creature. What do you say, everybody?
0: Good idea.
4: Yeah.
7: Take him away!
4: No,
5: all right, come on.
0: No, follow me. First we go through the seven levels of the pumpkin forest, and then right here past the
2: sun. Now that's something to be thankful for.
3: As they took him away, every Magluvian dweller, from the small to the tall, gathered round the church bella, and sang one more time of the joy of Thanksgiving, in spite of the Scrunch and the high cost of living.

0: they decided to fast and not feast on that day, to honor the giver and taker away. Come Thanksgiving, come each day, into our hearts and to what we say. Of all our grumbling, we humbly repent, for you, Lord, are faithful 100%.
1: Merry Christmas!
2: What?
0: Harlow! Hi, Harlow!
2: Harlow, I hate to tell you this, but it's not Christmas yet.
1: Ooh. Oh, well then, happy New Year!
2: No, it's not New Year either.
1: Joyous Arbor Day?
2: It's Thanksgiving, Harlow. Oh. And in case you didn't know, it's blizzarding outside.
1: Oh, don't be ridiculous, Connie. A person with my unique skills of observation and keen analytical abilities would notice that right away. I'll just open this door and look out and... really is coming down out there, ain't it?
3: What are you doing here, Harlow?
1: What am I doing? Why, I'm on the lookout for something that's missing, of course.
4: What would that be?
1: Why, Thanksgiving! And by the looks of things, I believe I have found it! It's always the last place you look, you know.
5: Well, I'd be really thankful if you had a snowmobile.
1: Yeah, me too. Then the one I drove here would have a brother.
3: You came on a snowmobile?
1: I tried a boogie board first, but didn't get very far.
2: Then you can give us all a ride home!
1: I can?
3: Really?
1: Yeah, sure, of course
2: great.
1: I can.
3: It's time to pack up.
1: Happy bubble bath day!
3: Oh, what? Hooray, here we go.
6: Hey, we'll be able to go home and watch the game and eat your mom's turkey hash.
3: No, I hate the hash.
4: It appears we won't miss Thanksgiving this year after all.
2: Oh, and I can get warmed up. I'm so freezing. Thank you, Eugene.
4: You're welcome.
3: The truth is, even if we had been stuck here, we wouldn't really have missed Thanksgiving. Yeah, sharing the day with good friends who all agree that Thanksgiving is an overflow of our gratefulness to God is a wonderful blessing.
2: That's true.
3: Nothing can take that away.
2: You're right, Whit.

0: The McGlue's choice to be thankful reminds me of a verse in Philippians 4. It says, "Do not worry about anything, but in everything, by prayer and petition, with thanksgiving, present your requests to God." 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A thanks-taking story was written by Dave Arnold. Sound designed by Nathan Jones, with songs written by Will Ryan and music by John Campbell. Our cast included Andre Stoika, Will Ryan, Katie Lee, and Jess Harnell. And I'm Chris, hoping you'll join us again next time for more Adventures in Odyssey.
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7: And I'm Stephanie Nicole.
6: Coming up this week,
7: rentals,
6: special guests,
7: and the movies.
6: You know, I love going to the movies. There have been some big hits this summer.
7: Mm-hmm.
6: But here's something I was noticing. Okay, I opened up the website for the movies, and it was like, the new dinosaur movie, PG.
7: Mm-hmm.
6: I was like, is that possible? Moana, PG. Spider-Man, PG.
7: Okay.
6: The Odyssey, PG.
7: Something's not right.
6: Yeah. There is no way that Moana has the same rating as The Odyssey.
7: I would say there's a little more investigating that needs to be done. It used to mean something, you know?
6: Yeah.
7: When a movie was G or PG or whatever else.
6: I don't know if it's the Canadian rating system or the Alberta rating system or what it is, but I almost have to look up the American rating to see what it really is. Moana's PG, Spider-Man's PG-13, the dinosaur movie's PG-13, and The Odyssey is rated R.
7: Okay, in the States.
6: In the
7: right?
6: States, yeah.
7: So, yeah, you know what? I would just do a little bit more digging.
6: You know what I would suggest? Parental guidance.
7: Yeah. At number 10 on the chart this week, it's Mercy Me, Make It Well.

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2: I'm Johnny Mack, and this is my actual wife, Stephanie Nicole. We've got kids. They're kind of in the middle school age. My daughter was saying, after she got back from a play date with her friend, she said, we couldn't decide between having a tea party and playing AI Apocalypse. I'm like, what?
1: Wait. That's not a video game.
2: No. She was just pretending that there was, these AI robots taking over the world. She was playing.
1: Right, of course. Well, you know what? Either one.
2: Yeah, you can have a tea party during the AI apocalypse. Why not?
1: At number 8, here's Elevation Rhythm, Washed.

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1: I'm Johnny Mack, and this is my real-life wife, Stephanie Nicole. Stephanie, there's a new trend, apparently. Restaurants are reporting that young people, like young adults, are making reservations earlier. So instead of like 8, 8:39, it's like 5 p.m., maybe 5:30.
0: Love it. Totally my stuff.
1: Yeah?
0: Yeah, I feel like when you're eating dinner at 8 or 9, you already had some kind of something at 4 or 5. This is just second dinner.
1: Yeah.
0: You know?
1: Well, that's the problem. Like, the idea is if you eat early, there's all these health benefits, mm-hmm. like you sleep better, you don't get acid reflux. But what happens is you just end up having a whole bag of potato chips at 9 anyway.
0: Well,
1: and you have all the same problems.
0: Maybe a bowl of cereal. At number 6, here's Josiah Queen with Demons.
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0: 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That was Demons.
1: You know, this week as we were considering what we should do for the Retro Rewind, one of our daughters said, how about that old song, Toby Mac, Me Without You? And I thought, is it that old?
0: How old is it?
1: 14 years. Our Retro Rewind this week, Toby Mac, Me Without You.

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2: Because people have bumped their heads on it.
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1: And we have more special guests on the way.
2: Every parent has moments of feeling completely lost, wondering what their child is truly asking for. It's a heavy weight to carry alone. Masters Counseling invites parents to the Circle of Security group this September. Led by Catherine Kaczmarek, a registered social worker, this 8-week program uses decades of research to help parents decode their child's

0: Zach Williams, Wait For Me, song number 4 on the Shine FM Top 10. I'm Johnny Mack, and this is my gorgeous wife, Stephanie Nicole.
1: You know, sometimes you might get asked the question, on a scale of 1 to 10, you know, where's your pain at, right? If you go into the doctor for something,
0: right,
1: or a headache. Sometimes I'll ask the kids this, you know, how much does it hurt?
0: Yes, how bad is it? Because they'll just wail and scream no matter what. So are we talking like a little scraped knee, or are we talking we're going to the emergency
1: room? Right, exactly. But then I was thinking about it. I was wondering, you know, when you think of a 10 on the pain scale.
0: The most pain.
1: Yeah, is it the most pain that exists or the most pain that you've experienced?
0: I always assume that I have never experienced the most pain that exists.
1: I know. Right?
0: So I always think of like number 10, okay, the most pain imaginable. Where am I at?
1: Interesting.
0: What about you?
1: No, I think I always imagine, you know, what's like the most painful thing that could exist.
0: Uh-huh.
1: And I'm probably not close to that.
0: Do you think that you've ever experienced a 10? Have you ever experienced the most pain that could exist?
1: I don't know. I don't want to think about it anymore. At number 3 this week, it's Jamie McDonald, Ain't No Way.

0: 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Ain't No Way on the Shine FM Top 10. We are delighted to have some special guests this week on the Top 10. It's our daughters.
1: Hi.
2: So you were playing a game, and we've got kind of a new twist on a classic game. 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
0: At number two, it's Phil Wickham and Crowder. It really is Amazing Grace.

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0: 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I'm Johnny Mack.
1: And I'm Stephanie Nicole.
0: There are so many things that I either am dreading or anticipating in life, you know, and then they come and then they go and they're over. What's with that? You know what
1: time
0: I mean?
1: Time marches on.
0: Yeah.
1: Time marches on.
0: It's like, why did I spend so much time dreading that or so much time anticipating that when it was just going to come and be over?
1: Well, I don't know. The dreading part I can see. Anticipation, though, is like kind of fun.
0: You think that's good? It is
1: sure,
0: kind of fun. Sure.
1: Yeah. Listen, doesn't matter. I feel like just take things one step at a time, right?
0: Right.
1: It's going to be okay.
0: Keep the anticipating, lose the dreading.
1: If only that was that easy. At number 1, here's We the Kingdom, Rescue Me.

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0: Happy Labor Day weekend. Thanks for making Shine FM part of your weekend. 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

0: Shine FM and a little good news story for you this weekend. If you're looking for the ultimate secret to a long, happy life, the world's oldest living person has some great advice for you. Ethel Ketterham from the United Kingdom recently celebrated her milestone 117th birthday. Born all the way back in 1909, Ethel's officially taken the crown as the world's oldest person recognized by Guinness World Records. So what's her secret? She attributes her incredible longevity to a strictly non-confrontational approach to life. Her philosophy, simple, never argue, but rarely compromise. Ethel has lived an adventurous life, working as a nanny in India in her youth to recently checking off some brand new milestones, including petting a llama and holding hands with King Charles III. Surrounded by her grandchildren and great-grandchildren, she says she's looking forward to seeing what next year brings. So awesome. Blessings to you, Ethel.
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0: On the night you're falling all to pieces, you can bring your lonely heart to Jesus. What if I told you that I believe it?
1: So, how's back to school going so far for your family? Everyone settling into new routines and getting back to packing lunches and all that sort of stuff. I thought parents could use some encouragement at this time. I've got a couple of kids. Who doesn't want some encouragement? You know, you don't have to have all the answers. Love your children well. Pray for them often. Trust God with the parts you can't control and just take a deep breath. You're doing better than you think.
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0: Amen.
1: What say we check out the old national calendar today for the weekend? Oh, it's looking pretty good. National Cheese Pizza Day might give you some options this weekend. And if you want some dessert to go along with that, National Coffee Ice Cream Day. Ooh, I do like coffee-flavored ice cream. Haven't had that for quite a while. It's also Read a Book this weekend, so maybe you do that on a regular basis. Maybe you're just not into reading. You should give it a try. I recently got back into reading. I seem to do this every few months or half a year, and then I'm like, I haven't read for a while. Ooh, and then I enjoy it. I don't know why I don't do it more often. But anyway, there you go. Some pizza, some ice cream, coffee, and reading a book. Sounds like a great weekend. And thanks for listening to Shine, too.
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0: 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Shout out to Glendale, Arizona father-son duo helping families stay on the road fixing cars for whatever the customers can afford. But 11 years ago, Michael Kuba's family lost its air conditioning in their van. Faced with a $4,000 repair bill he couldn't pay, Michael bought some tools, went to YouTube, taught himself how to fix it. And that desperate do-it-yourself moment inspired him to launch the Junkie Garage, a nonprofit dedicated to helping people who are priced out of traditional mechanic shops. Garage has a strict policy, no income checks, no paperwork, no judgment. Customers simply book an appointment, bring the necessary parts, and donate whatever labor fee fits their budget. Michael's 16-year-old son Matthew has been working right alongside him since he was 8 years old, and Matthew says it's an amazing bonding experience with his dad and lets them give back to the community. So awesome.
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0: Kids today don't know what they're missing. At this time of year, in September, back when I was a kid, long, long time ago, I loved the new season of Saturday morning cartoons. Really cool, too, when the TV channels would have a special the Friday night before, 30 minutes of talking about all the new cartoons for the season. Loved it. There was something about Saturday mornings, some chocolate milk, watching your favorite cartoons. Ooh, love it. And one of my favorites, the Super Friends.
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0: 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Shine FM, I'm Zach Thomas. It's the Labor Day long weekend. So, what are we getting up to? One last big adventure? Or maybe it's just resting at home after a long week trying to get back into a routine. Whatever you're up to, make sure you enjoy it. More great music is coming up next.
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1: 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Hebrews 13, verse 8 says, Jesus Christ is the same yesterday and today and forever. A great reminder for us. 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

0: Hey, it's Zach Thomas on Shine FM. It is International Bacon Day. So, what is your favorite way to enjoy a good piece of bacon? Is it at breakfast with some eggs? In a BLT? Maybe in a burger? That's probably my favorite. So be sure to enjoy some bacon today, however you prefer.
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0: 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I'm thankful that it's the long weekend. I'm thankful for good books to read, and I'm thankful that my car is getting fixed right now. How about you?
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0: 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This past week, I've definitely had to reset my mind during my commute. Like, oh yeah, school is back in session. The summer holidays have wrapped up. It's going to be busier on the roads. How quickly do you have to make that adjustment? Or is your routine so much the same that it doesn't matter what time of year it is?
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0: 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He is always by your side.
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0: 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Hebrews 13, verse 8 says, Jesus Christ is the same yesterday and today and forever. Great reminder for us today. 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
1: Happy Labor Day weekend. I'm Shawn Michaels, and strap yourself in for the next 2 hours as we head back to relive some of the biggest Christian hits of the past. And it's brought to you by the largest Christian music site online, newreleasetoday.com. This holiday weekend, we're going to hear what brought Susan Ashton back to Christian music. Margaret Becker shares how she found Christ, and we'll get inside the music with Chris Rice. And I've got your classic request by phone or text, the number 262-3-REWIND. Hey, starting things off on the show this week, it's the perfect Labor Day song from Stephen Curtis Chapman. Make sure you use this holiday to take some time off as a busy man on Christian Music Rewind.

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1: Hi, this is Julie. Can you play that Keith Green song that PFR remade? Thanks, love your show.

0: The classics live on this Labor Day weekend here at Christian Music Rewind. I'm Shawn Michaels, and Margaret Becker may have been raised in a strict Catholic home, but it wasn't until her early adulthood that she came to know Christ, and it's a very interesting testimony.
1: There was a friend of mine who I worked with in a grill, and she did not talk about Jesus. She just lived this life where we could be under the same sort of strenuous circumstances, and she would sing. She would sing, like, as she scrubbed the grill and took abuse from our boss, and you wouldn't even believe the stuff. And I would just get mad, and I would curse, and I would just get so mad at her that she could be so happy while I was so miserable. And she did this for a number of months until finally one day I just sat her down, and I just had to know if she was crazy or if she was taking drugs or what the deal was. And she told me, you know you don't believe this, but I just love Jesus. And of course I was Catholic, so I thought, so what? I mean, everybody loves Jesus, to be crazy not to. And she said, no, you don't understand, I love Jesus and he helps me in my life. And I said to her, I don't believe it. And I really meant I didn't believe it. I thought it was still a drug, you know. I did a very New York thing. I made a deal with God, which now I'm very embarrassed of, and I'm really amazed that he even stood up to it. But I said, God, if you will change the relationship to my parents, which I had totally messed up, if you'll give me freedom for the things I put myself in bondage to, and I knew those words even then, and if you will help me to know that you're real, I will serve you. The next day, I didn't know. I went home thinking, I just did the stupidest thing. I'm a jerk. You know, this is so crazy. I shouldn't have prayed this stupid prayer. There is no God. But the very next day, when I got up laughing. I was giggling, and I was a very sorry person. And I was giggling because I thought I had this secret weapon now. You know, I got this Jesus thing happening, and if he's real, watch out, world, you know. My motivations were a little mixed, but I mean, at least it got me where I am today, you know. But the very next day, I really felt the courage to approach my parents, and the very next day, the things that normally would kind of want, I'd want to do, I didn't want to do. And it was, for me, it was a miraculous thing. It wasn't like I saw his face or knew that second visibly that he was real, but I knew in my mind and in my soul and in my heart that something was different.
0: From 1993, here's Margaret Becker and her number one hit, This I Know, on Christian Music Rewind.

0: thing.
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0: 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Tell me what you got.
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Christian Music Rewind and Crystal Lewis. That's her mega hit from 1996, People Get Ready. It's a song that was written by Crystal's husband, Brian Ray, during a trip to Costa Rica. Crystal was on tour with the Harvest Crusades and was looking for a song to use that would be upfront about what it means to be a Christian. Well, for Zoe Girls' Alyssa Childers, People Get Ready is special because that was the song she used to audition for the group. It's a group that would score their own top five hit with Living For You. Here's that classic that lives on from Zoe Girl on Christian Music Rewind.

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8: 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How long do you lock in for? And what about these interest rates? They go up and down, and it can all feel a bit overwhelming. There's a lot of information out there, and it's hard to know what's what. We're here to provide you with up-to-date information so you can make the most informed decision, because we love what we do, and we're good at it. 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
13: We're heading back to the year 1995 on this week's Retro Top 3 Countdown. And at the same time the successful website eBay was being founded, these were the three biggest hits in Christian music, starting off with a pop duo consisting of Neil Coomer and Jay DeMarcus. Like many pop duos, they could have just gone with their own names, Coomer and DeMarcus, but East to West has a much better ring to it. And at number three this week in 1995, here's This Time Around on the Christian Music Rewind Retro Top 3 Countdown.

0: It's the Retro Top 3 Countdown on Christian Music Rewind with former New Song member Michael O'Brien at number 2 this week in 1995. That's Higher and Higher. And here's Michael getting us inside the music on that hit.
1: Yeah, Higher and Higher was one of those songs that, you know, I wanted to just write a song that kind of captured the ups and downs of being a Christian. But most of the time, God has just lifted me up out of, I feel like I'm kind of like on cloud 9 here, living that life as a Christian.

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1: I'm Shawn Michaels, and at number one this week in 1995, it was the first hit of the second decade of music for Michael W. Smith. And it was a good start, sitting at number one for 2 weeks, including this very week in 1995. Here's Cry for Love on the Christian Music Rewind Retro Top 3 Countdown.

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